0: words that she said. Keep a nickel for myself and I got that. My mummy sent me to the store, to the store, to the store. But what my mummy sent me for, I barely can't remember. Can you boys help me out?
1: Did she send you out for pie?
0: No, you know she didn't ask for pie.
1: Did she want a loaf of rye?
0: You know my mama didn't like no liquid.